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Hey, our friends from the Zion Electric Company would like to let you know that there's going to be a brownout tomorrow. That's on Monday, September 7th, from 9 a.m. to 12 p.m. That's 3 hours. Portions affected will be in Tayut and Yati Liluan, along Bayong Yati Road. This is to improve the reliability of distribution system serving Barangay Tayud and Yati. 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

typical week would take long hours of doing ad-libs, introducing songs, doing time checks, song sponsorships, researching topics, preparing a script for shows, coordinating with the tech team, the sales team, the other teams for an interview, often starting early in the morning and continuing into the afternoon with no holidays if needed. 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

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Why can't I sing like that? That's Bill Abansky for you and Lucas Lonely Now. Hey, you're probably planning on a planning stage of whatever it is that you're going to put on the grill, right? But before anything else, if you're heading to church, put in a couple good words for me, will you? Carly Simon, All I Want Is You. This one comes with a hurricane. You're in Wild 101.

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What a voice. It's Melvin. And Foo Foo. At age 52. Hey, keep it in mind if you're somewhere checking out those little shops in Ayala. Outdoor, I'm talking about that little market, Sunday market that they have in there. Do drop by at Paolo's, especially if you're into pastries and all that. You gotta try their sourdough pan de sal. It's super soft and super fresh. And of course, my favorite, the leche flan ubi pastry, that cake right there, and a lot more. Take my word for it. You're gonna crave for it. Might as well start now, huh? Remember that name, Paolo's Cakes and Pastries. 854 here on Y101.

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How much love is just enough for everyone, huh? 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
1: 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Hello, it's 9:19 now. Let's perk up your weekend just a bit over here, all right? Might as well make that energy connection. How's your vibe doing? Yeah, I know. Let's try to enjoy this one. You know how.

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Expressing your right to be lazy. Expressing your right to procrastinate. But don't oversleep on a Sunday. That costs us Monday. Think about it, huh? Oh, a couple of tracks from Earth and Fire. Definitely classics around here at 926. You got John M. here on Sunday Cafe.

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With Helen Folashade Day at 2, 9:41, John M. here. And here's a track

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0: A typical week would take long hours of doing ad-libs, introducing songs, doing time checks, song sponsorships, researching topics, preparing a script for shows, coordinating with the tech team, the sales team, the other teams for an interview, often starting early in the morning and continuing into the afternoon, with no holidays if needed. Staying updated on current levels while maintaining cutting-edge creativity and, of course, the voice. They say to handle such a job would require a certain passion and time management. 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

0: 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Hanging out with Phil already. 10:13 in the morning. Gonna be here all the way to 12 noon. Whatever you want.
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Sundays, 10 o'clock all the way to 12. You can be hanging out with Phil. Bella K, is this your soundtrack? Trying to hold yourself? Wanting to make room for someone else, but... ooh, keep asking yourself, am I really ready for this? Red Hot.

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Fire 101, 10:30 in the morning. You're hanging out with Phil. That's every Sunday. You got to turn up the volume all the way to 12 noon. Oh, 12 all the way to 4. You get your hell yield. But for the meantime, you're going to be hanging out with me, Mizmo with Hello. The full title, I believe, is The Sun Is Up Where... Blah, blah, blah, blah. If you're looking for that instant, you know, the sound that sounds like an instant getaway, this is the track, Red Hot Radio.

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I love this track. I'm loving it. Sound like an old man. Yeah, I have to Google everything. Slater right there. Sounds like a drive track, right? Sounds like you're about to celebrate something. You're in the middle of a celebration. This is the track you want to play, but it's actually a heartbreaking song. Slater with brand new channel. Still hanging out with Phil. Going to be all the way to 12 noon, just every Sunday. 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

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No noise, no rush, just good song carrying you along. On a Sunday, you're driving, on the road, family, friends, loved ones, great. Paxty with Isabella, loving you in a million ways. Really now.

0: A typical week would take long hours of doing ad-libs, introducing songs, doing time checks, song sponsorships, researching topics, preparing a script for shows, coordinating with the tech team, the sales team, the other teams for an interview, often starting early in the morning and continuing into the afternoon, with no holidays if needed. Staying updated on current levels while maintaining cutting-edge creativity, and of course, the voice. They say to handle such a job would require a certain passion and time management. But the secret is Xanthone Vitamin C. The only vitamin C you'll ever need. Xanthone Vitamin C. That's a C with a double E. Take it every day and you can sound just like this. 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

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Ariana Grande. Well, you created a version, that fantasy, and you fell in love with that. And the person is the opposite. And now it's their fault. Red Hot Radio.

Radio, Y101, hanging in with you all the way to 12 noon. You snapping your fingers? Listening to Y101, this track, you snapping your fingers. Great, you must be over 40. Now, this is a Monday track for me. Yeah, rolling down the window, if the weather allows, coffee in hand, and just forget about traffic. Not rushing to work. Oh, Alicia and Anderson .Paak. We can't get enough. Red Hot Radio.

0: 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There goes another Sunday drive track. Jenny, no complications, no drama, no promises, no labels. 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

0: 101. I'm just keeping the momentum. That Sunday drive, coffee in hand, nothing but the road and you, and you're listening to Y101, and everything is now cinematic. Hanging out with Phil, an hour more to go. Just every Sunday, 10 o'clock all the way to 12. June coming in a bit later, 12 all the way to 4. So we got a few minutes of that Sunday drive coffee in hand.
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Red Hawk Radio, Y101, 11-12 now. Drake with Shebang. All right. Here's a Veco power interruption update. On the 7th of September, that's tomorrow, Monday morning. All right, so portions of Tayud and Yati Liluan along Bayong Yati Road. 9 o'clock in the morning till 12 p.m. That's 3 hours to improve the reliability of the distribution system serving Barangay Tayud and Yati by facilitating reconstruction of primary lines. So that's tomorrow, Monday, September 7, 9 o'clock in the morning till 12 noon. Affected areas, portions of Tayud and Yati Liluan along Bayong Yati Road.

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0: Radio. Wow, 101, 11, 22 in the morning. And for June, coming up next, 12 all the way to 4, just every Sunday, 10 o'clock all the way to 12, hanging out with Phil, Future, Tyler, FIFA Sound with Game Time. Game Time, speaking of Game Time, information and admitting section of Toledo City General Hospital. Good morning to you guys, and thank you for tuning in and locking into the Sunday show. Shout out to the whole team, to everyone on duty, assisting patients, answering calls and questions, and keeping things moving at the hospital. Now, I hope you're having a smooth shift today, and you just keep the good vibes going. And thank you. 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

there goes another perfect for a Sunday drive. Sunday drive, coffee in hand, and just rode ahead and just turned up the volume louder than usual. You know, Steve Lacy here always had that cool, effortless sound where the guitar and groove and vocals, you know, they feel slightly loose on a just be day like this. Just breathing. 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

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Why 101 1139. Now you're snapping your fingers. Good. You're over 40. Andor featuring 54 Ultra. Hey, there goes another Sunday Drive coffee in hand with Talk to You. All that groove, man. All the beat right there today. Ooh, yeah, it just got a lot better. And it's going to get a whole lot better because 12 to 4, you got your How You Ill with June. 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

0: Hasayo, Maildol. Annyeong Haseyo, Red Hot Fam. Welcome to Hallyu Ill. I miss you guys. We just skipped by a week, but it seems like forever. Hey. Welcome to the hottest, you know, K-pop show in the country. We're the longest running K-pop radio show in the country. And if you take a look at the stuff that we've done online, well, most of them are performances in our events. So we hope you've had so much fun this year. We are now gearing up for the Fandom Festival. And this year, it's going to be a pop royale. What it means is we're opening our doors not only to K-pop, but also to P-pop, to J-pop, to Thai pop, to C-pop. All those fandoms are welcome. So we are celebrating Asian pop this year in the best of the best. We had so much fun last year. You know, our very own Ashley and Ange and Ate Glynn, they just formed Sawadi Pop because they're fans of Thai pop. And so a lot of the males were so surprised. In fact, all of their goodies were wiped out. And so I'm sure Sawadi Pop is going to be back again this year. And if we could invite some more groups to come and join us. We always have so much fun at SM Seaside City Cebu. That's going to be on the last Sunday of November. We call it Pop Royale this year. So we're hoping that you could join us. Please come. I think that's November 29. So we didn't, that's actually our anniversary celebration. We're going to turn 8 this year. Woo-hoo! And so we're hoping to celebrate it with you guys as well. You know, 8 years of really, you know, being in the trenches and really trying to promote K-pop, and especially the enthusiasts, the K-pop enthusiasts here in Cebu. So please come and join us. Those of you in Bohol, in Manila, you got a fandom, come over and be part of the Hallyu Ill Fandom Festival. The registration for fandoms and showcase performers is already up in our official Facebook page. That's Hallyu Ill K-Wave Sunday. So we look forward to seeing you this November. It's 12:07. Good afternoon.
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0: you're at our Radio Y 101. It's 12:16. I'm going to say hi to Full in the Weekend because, you know, he's here. But he rarely joins me on Hollywood Ill. So
1: rarely allow me to join.
0: I rarely allow you to join.
1: I am not worthy of this K-pop
0: phenomenon. Yes. So let's talk about K-drama because you've seen some,
1: no,
0: right?
1: I've heard some, you know, office mates, workmates.
0: Okay.
1: Silingan, you right? know, they just can't, you know, wherever you go, you buy food, they're talking about it. You know, you do your groceries, there's a shirt, there's an accessory. You know, you're in a bus, you hear the music, you see kids with all the colored hair.
0: Uh-huh, yeah.
1: And K-drama, everybody loves K-drama.
0: I know, you were telling me about, and have you ever seen a K-drama, Phil?
1: The K-horror drama zombie, The Kingdom.
0: Oh, Kingdom, that is yes. a good one. Yes.
1: It's sort of like a disease zombie.
0: I know, you know how cool
1: Does
0: it is?
1: Does it upset you that you're into music and some K-dramas or movies, like, for example, The Kingdom, they don't have any K-pop music.
0: Oh, yeah.
1: you know Hollywood.
0: It doesn't fit, okay.
1: You know Hollywood. All of their movies, it doesn't matter, ancient, medieval, 1900s, 1800s, they always find a music that'll fit the movie.
0: You know what? I didn't realize that. You're right.
1: Yeah, yeah, yeah.
0: No, it doesn't upset me at all because it'd be weird if I like, this is a zombie movie, right?
1: But I enjoyed The Kingdom. I hope there was a season two or three.
0: I think there is, Phil. You should check it out on Netflix. I think there is, if it's still on Netflix.
1: Netflix, yes, of course.
0: What did you feel after you were watching it? Or because you're such a movie fan, what do you like about it? What did you like about it?
1: Off air, we were just talking about it, that it was, we never expect that they could make up a story,
0: mm-hmm.
1: you know, put that idea, you know, back in, what is this?
0: In the Joseon era.
1: In the Joseon era.
0: Yeah.
1: And, you know, let's have zombies. Like, right. How do we do that?
0: Because it's such a Western thing, like, you know, Brad Pitt, zombies,
1: yeah.
0: right?
1: Because zombie, how they created zombies, it's, you know, it's like chemicals. It's like too much disease, you know, but back then, the Joseon
0: era. Like in horror movies, you die and then you resurrect and you're a zombie.
1: That's right.
0: You know what I mean?
1: Yeah. But this one is... This is no spoilers anymore.
0: It's been
1: 6 years.
0: I know.
1: So it was a plant or something, right?
0: Yeah.
1: Or was it the water? Was it the plant? Or
0: it was
1: the
0: a
1: water?
0: Plant and the king wanted to live forever.
1: Yeah.
0: Right.
1: Yeah.
0: And you did watch Train to Busan.
1: I did. I watched a lot of... I gave K movies a chance during COVID.
0: Yes, because I think that's where it totally exploded in the world, right?
1: Yeah. Train to Busan.
0: And you said that you were just like, yeah, you know what? I want to watch this. And
1: yeah, because I was looking for a new zombie movie and, you know, the Hollywood run out. So I was like, well, this one's, I guess, cool. But this was after a few, not right away, but this was after a few months when everybody started talking about it.
0: Right.
1: Yeah, and it was pretty good. It was.
0: Really? You know, I haven't watched it.
1: Because imagine you're in a train and there are zombies, like. What? Like, so if you're the writer, you're the producer, how far can we go with
0: how
1: this?
0: How far can you go?
1: Yeah,
0: yes.
1: Like, you know, like how long are you going to survive? You're trapped inside a train and there are zombies, the whole world, the whole city to city. They're all, you know, cannibals. Right, you're all zombies. How long can we, you know, make this movie
0: run?
1: So the
0: entire train was all of a sudden, I mean, you know, was slowly being infected because I've never seen it.
1: Here's the fun part, because when they got in the train, that's when the spread started. So they had no idea. So they would stop at all these stations and it all looked weird to them. Like, what's going on? Why is it so quiet? So they'd go to another station and then there's a sort of like a passenger, but it's not. And, you know, the thrilling by the thrilling.
0: Yes.
1: Because the zombie's about to board.
0: I know.
1: And then the train would just go off. So you're like, oh my God, that was close.
0: Oh, and they had no idea.
1: Yeah.
0: That is,
1: I mean,
0: so
1: you have
0: funny.
1: No idea. Everything was cut off. All, you know, like you have your phones, but it's not working. There's no internet.
0: Hmm.
1: So they were just traveling. What's going on?
0: Right.
1: So you guys watched
0: it. Yeah, if you haven't watched it yet, though, that's a little bit of a teaser.
1: Train to
0: you.
1: Busan Part 2 was a bit Hollywood.
0: Mm.
1: Yeah, you know, you got all the gadgets, the cars, the fancy weapons, you know, the usual.
0: Right.
1: Yeah.
0: So they leveled up a little bit more.
1: Yeah, it was, you know,
0: So Train to Busan 1 was like really raw.
1: It's, you can totally relate, it's especially if you're a traveler, you go to work every day, and all of a sudden everybody turns into a zombie, you have no weapons, and you have your kid with you.
0: Right. What do you do?
1: Yeah.
0: Ah, so cool. So thrilling. So very thrilling. Well, guys, if you want to share with us the K-drama that you're watching right now, let us know on the official Facebook page. In the meantime, I got to take a break. We're going to come back with some more of your requests. Stay there.
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0: Annyeonghaseyo, Kudano. What's going on in the world of K-Entertainment? Hey, hey, hey, we're making a connection to Kudana.
1: Right, this is Kudana, your K-pop
0: Rossi. You're trying to find your connection.
1: 6th of September.
0: Hey, what's up, Kudana?
1: Right, it's doing that thing it does again.
0: Okay.
1: I'm right here, Junoni. Okay, this is Kudana, your K-pop Rossi, this 6th of September with your K-Entertainment headlines. And to start off, we had some big news from Evan.
0: Oh.
1: Formerly ENHYPEN's Hyesung.
0: Okay.
1: And he's opened up about his childhood battle with cancer.
0: No way.
1: Yes way. Apparently, when he was a kid, he was diagnosed with a malignant lymphoma. He was in the 4th grade.
0: Oh, wow.
1: And he went through chemotherapy and I guess he's on remission right now.
0: Wow. Good job. Yeah. That's such an inspiring story, Kudana.
1: Yes, it certainly highlights his view on life.
0: Yeah, because Kudana, sometimes when you're hit with cancer, you're a child, your immune system isn't as strong. And so, you know, the chances sometimes of survival is not that good. I don't mean to be raining on your parade, guys. There's mm-hmm. just been some situations that has happened. But I'm sure medical science has really, really progressed and improved so much that cancer patients now have hope, Kudana.
1: Yes. Higher prognosis, better prognosis in this decade compared to before. And he reveals how he was just so desperate to live.
0: Oh,
1: like he wanted to live so badly were his exact words.
0: 8 years old, Kudana, right?
1: Exactly, 4th grade. And to be in that kind of mindset, I mean, yeah, it puts things into perspective, right?
0: Absolutely, absolutely.
1: Yes, so I'm really happy for him having gone this far and making his music and all of that. He's reflected in how the experience changed his personality and it shaped his journey toward music. And we see the results.
0: Yes, absolutely. Yeah. He grabs the opportunity. And I guess, you know, here he is. Just wants to be who he is. With his music, right?
1: Not waste time. Do what you're meant to do.
0: Yes.
1: Right?
0: That
1: like,
0: is true.
1: Serve your purpose while you're here.
0: Right.
1: Also, he's recently revealed his new light stick. Have you seen?
0: No!
1: Yeah, it's a typical globe-type light stick. Similar to the Army Bomb, and it's got Evan in the middle.
0: Oh, cute!
1: Mm-hmm. Nice. Yeah, that's one to see and look out for. Moving on, ENHYPEN's 8th EP, The Sin Bliss, debuted at number 1 in the US Billboard's main albums chart, and it's been their first chart topper. It's ahead of Ella Langley's Dandelion and Olivia Rodrigo's You Seem Pretty Sad for a Girl So in Love. Marking the first time the group has reached number 1 since its debut in November 2020.
0: Congratulations, ENHYPEN. Mm-hmm. Great job.
1: Yes.
0: I remember voting.
1: I've got more like a kind of not so hyper news.
0: Oh, what's
1: this
0: going
1: time,
0: on?
1: This one's about the actress Ha Young.
0: Oh, yeah.
1: You're familiar with that?
0: Yes,
1: she's not returning.
0: She said it. Oh, really?
1: Right. She's not returning for the upcoming seasons of Netflix's The Trauma Code, and
0: right.
1: Netflix has respected her decision on this matter. And they were scheduled to film in October, and she's not coming on. She was a nurse there as Chun Jang-mi in it was a hit medical drama. I saw that. I loved it, actually. And I'm sad to not see her there. I've seen some comments where they said they're not watching it if she's not on it.
0: Mm.
1: And this departure comes amid recent controversies surrounding, if you didn't already know, some allegations about her great-great-grandfather's alleged pro-Japanese activities.
0: I see.
1: Yeah, so she's expected to finish filming the long shot trial September 3rd. So this would have finished already. They finished filming, but there's no announcement for the release date. As of yesterday, there's no release date.
0: Mm-hmm.
1: So we're going to have to find out later if they're pushing through with that.
0: Okay.
1: And but doesn't mean that she's not popular. She's even more popular now.
0: Oh, wow.
1: Yeah. So since her handwritten apology on August 12th, I think this was on her Instagram, the number at the top of her account hasn't stopped moving, and it's just over 1 million on the day she apologized. So she gained about 400,000 people.
0: Wow.
1: Since August 12th.
0: That's crazy.
1: Yeah. And what's driving fans nuts, fans and anti-fans nuts, is that hours after her apology went up on August 12th, mm-hmm. the two directors she's worked with liked the post.
0: I see.
1: So they didn't really say anything publicly. But I mean, they liked the post.
0: How would
1: directors that she works with. So Korea, South Korea spent the next day arguing about the likes.
0: Okay. I mean, how would you feel? Your grandfather's sins are not your sins, Kudana.
1: It's great-great-grandfather, June. Okay. She wasn't even born yet.
0: Yeah, okay. That's true.
1: But yeah, her family, well, we have to acknowledge that her family, Well, they gained something from the association. And
0: that's
1: it's
0: true.
1: A hot topic for
0: them. And I think maybe people lost their lives, too, because of that. And that is a war crime, isn't it?
1: Yes.
0: I'm not sure if it is.
1: We will leave that narrative to the nation and its people involved.
0: Yes, that's true, yes.
1: Because you know how it is here. So we like to keep it on the neutral.
0: Mm.
1: And... In related news, Kim Woo-yeol has been named Best Actor at the 2026 Brand of the Year Awards for his performance in Teach You a Lesson, for which Ha Young was also there.
0: Nice!
1: Yeah, it made a really strong impact internationally after its release. It was number one on Netflix, Global TV, and gained attention from viewers around the world. So, good news all around. Good news, but you know, it's bittersweet news, kind of.
0: Yeah.
1: I don't know how you'd say that. But, I promise I have better... Oh, well, I can't.
0: No,
1: I have to take
0: stories.
1: Back. I just ran through my headlines and... I know. I'm not going to be a chipper newscaster today.
0: All right, Kudana. You're giving us the news, and that's what we need.
1: Yeah, well, it's up to you to hype things up, Gina Ni. But that's your K-pop news for the hour. This has been Kudana for Hallyuil, the longest-running K-pop radio show in the country. Annyeong.
0: Annyeong. Haven't you heard
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0: All right, it's now 12:36, and this time check is brought to you by Turbo Food Supplement for Men. Get that satisfaction for more action, and more action is what we're bringing you here at Hallyuil. Let's play some Evan, you know, to inspire maybe those of you battling the big C. Be hopeful. This is Ride or Die. You're on Y101.

0: Radio Y101, a little Evan right there. And as what Kudana mentioned, he is a survivor of cancer. And we're very inspired by that. So if you are facing the big C, be hopeful. You can conquer that big C, all right? Evan was able to do it. Keep on fighting, Red Hawk fam. It's 12:39 now. Time for us to take a really quick break. We got some EXO with Call Me Baby coming up after the break. Some ATs and some more of your requests. Stay there.
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0: 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I love these guys. Truly. 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

0: Radio Y101, some NCT127, because they just recently made a comeback. Red Hot Fam, and you know, last weekend, while we were doing How You Rewind, day one was a listening party. So we were streaming Blingy and the entire album of NCT127 over there at the outlets. At the outlets at Mazda Estate. We want to thank some NCTzens that came over. They were looking at us like, hey, we're here. But you know, that you know when you know the person has something to do with your event, but they're too shy to come and approach us? Because they were just looking at us like, hey, we're gonna be here for the listening party. But they just stayed in one corner and just enjoy the music the entire afternoon. And then they joined some of our contests and won official merch. Thank you, of course, to our very own Ezra and Anna, Holly Chingus, that are also NCTzens. Guys, NCTzen already said that they're going to be joining the Fandom Festival. So please check out, please make sure you follow our socials, because once we have the registration form for the passports, get yourself a passport, because everyone that comes to the Fandom Festival always has loads and loads of giveaways. Not only fun, because the fandom's really prepared. That's their way to have you join their fandom. And so, yes, they try their best to give really nice, cute trinkets. And of course, the early bird gets the most. And you know, us, Hallyu Chingus, we kind of feel sad because we can't do that. We always plan it. This year, you know what? We're going to go around all of the fandoms. And then we get absolutely busy. We just do our tasks and not go around. So some sneaky members of All You Ill just try to sneak out going around to the different fandoms, because it's really so much fun. Thank you to all the fandoms who worked really hard last year. Let's do it again this year, and hopefully let's get some new members, new people, new fandoms to come and join us, because this is really for all the fans out there, and we love to always touch base with you guys. All right? So please join us for the last Sunday of November. That's the Fandom Festival, the Hallyu Ill Fandom Festival Pop Royale, because we're celebrating Asian pop, not just K-pop, but Asian pop. So if you're a fandom of any of the Asian pop groups, let us know. Registration is now open at the official Hallyu Ill Facebook page, Hallyu Ill K-Wig Sundays. Registration for the fandom and the showcase performers. We'd love to hear from you guys. It's 1:10 now. We're going to take a really quick break. Stay there.
1: The hot city never sleeps.
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A typical week would take long hours of doing ad-libs, introducing songs, doing time checks, song sponsorships, researching topics, preparing a script for shows, coordinating with the tech team, the sales team, the other teams for an interview, often starting early in the morning and continuing into the afternoon, with no holidays if needed. 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

0: Here at our Radio Y 101, a little something big from Big Bang, and why not, right? Hey, everybody. If you just tuned in, this is Hallyu Ill. We're the longest-running K-pop radio show in the country. Yes, in the country. There have been other shows, but they didn't last as long. We're turning 8 this year, and we're hoping to celebrate it with you through the Fandom Festival. Check out our official Facebook page for more details on how you can be part of it, because we always have fun every single year. And our host venue is the Cube Wing of SM Seaside City, Cebu. So we hope you can join us. We got some N-Hyphen and Kudana, the gay paparazzi, coming up after the break. Stay where you are.
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0: Annyeonghaseyo, Kudanashi. How are you? Connection problems, Kudana. What's up?
1: Annyeonghaseyo once again, Junoni. And to Mildul, of course. Right. I'm aiming for a perfect introduction, but that's not happening, I guess.
0: No, it's just the internet. Blame it on the internet, internet
1: okay.
0: girl.
1: Yeah. How ironic, right? Anyways, this is Kudana with more K-Entertainment news from the week. During the BTS tour stop for the Arirang tour in LA, Son Heung-min was there in the crowd.
0: Wait a minute, the football player?
1: Yes.
0: The very controversial football player, the one who they did not do any justice because of the controversy.
1: Exactly.
0: In the Korean Football Association. That's so terrible, Kudana.
1: Yeah.
0: But he was there.
1: Yeah, it's just about, yeah, well, anyway, he was there because he and V are friends. They've been close since their friendship went public last year.
0: And in one of the concerts of BTS, I think Namjoon wore a cap that said S-O-N.
1: Oh, yeah, Son. Absolutely, yeah. Yeah,
0: I remember because
1: they're close.
0: I know, because I remember this because I said, Namjoon, I am your father, because he's the son. I didn't know he was a football player then, so, you know, ignorant me. Anyway, go, Kudana, what's going on?
1: Well, the crowd, the whole stadium was losing it because Son Heung-min even got shown on the big screen, and he did a little celebratory gesture for the camera.
0: Aww.
1: Yeah, he's been in LA since joining LAFC, so it makes sense he'd swing by to cheer BTS while he's in town.
0: I know, yeah, great idea.
1: Yes, it's been BTS week since the September 1st to the 8th, of course, Jungkook's birthday on the 1st, and LA gave them a big welcome, literally painted the town red. The LA City Council recognized BTS as one of the most influential artists of the generation, highlighting not only their impact on global music and Korean culture, but also the messages of self-love and hope they've shared through music, UNICEF's Love Myself campaign, and their UN speeches. And of course, Jungkook's birthday as well. And a cute story that I saw just yesterday was how Jungkook was messing with 17's Mingyu over his hair.
0: Really?
1: Like, he reposted a picture of Mingyu like 3 times. I think he meant on Instagram and Mingyu, and he called Mingyu. I'm not sure who, but anyway, Jungkook was on the phone with Mingyu while Mingyu was live on Weverse Live.
0: All right. And
1: it was a delayed introduction that, hey, this is BTS Jungkook. And then Mingyu said, are you going to stop doing that now? Like posting and reposting and now everybody knows, not just, you know, 17 fans. Now BTS ARMY also know that he looks like a Kiwi. Jungkook said that Mingyu looks like a Kiwi with his new hair. He's still guapo. What are they talking about?
0: I know. What are they talking about?
1: Yeah.
0: And Mingyu's been to Cebu already.
1: Yeah, that's right. And Jungkook asked him, was his japchae nice? Because he was eating while they were talking. Yeah.
0: Nice.
1: Another example of, you know, they're close, very close. Yep. And it was a close call for BTS, actually, at the Toronto show, because Rogers Stadium has been hit by a devastating thunderstorm, and damage is shocking. Literally, it looks like part of the roof was ripped out. Large sections of the grandstands and the bleachers were destroyed, with seats and metal structures left scattered across the venue.
0: Oh, wow.
1: Yeah. It was powerful winds, heavy rain, and hail across Toronto just this week. The timing is unbelievable because just last week, the concert was there.
0: So, right.
1: Yeah. I think this was the one where they literally swam during swim.
0: And how lucky that, you know, they didn't have to go through that.
1: Yeah, they just had to contend with a lot of water because it was raining. And we've seen a plenty of idols actually slipping. Bang Chan had an injury. Did you see that one?
0: Oh, no.
1: Injury. This was one in Japan, I think. And then another one slipped, multiple people in 80s. Was it? No, Stray Kids. One of them slipped, and Bang Chan also had an injury. He had blood, like, on his elbow.
0: Oh, shucks.
1: Yeah. And another one had to get, I'm not sure which one, but one of them had to get, CT scan. Because he landed on his hip really badly during the show, during the dance segment.
0: Well, the good thing about it is there's always a medical team that accompanies these idols whenever they go, right?
1: True. Yeah. True. So we just hope for the quick recovery. And
0: for sure.
1: But stage managers have to stage manager, right? So thankfully the BTS shows had already taken place, but what's up at Rogers Stadium is AC/DC scheduled to perform on September 16.
0: Oh,
1: so
0: wow.
1: Everyone's waiting to see what happens next, and Live Nation says it's still assessing the extent of the damage.
0: Okay.
1: But moving on to Stray Kids, they added another major global milestone with their latest mini album, This and That, earning gold certification
0: nice.
1: In France.
0: Congratulations to all the stays out there.
1: Yeah, the album surpassed 50,000 units.
0: Woohoo!
1: Right?
0: So this is the
1: sixth gold certified album in France, and the milestone came only about 20 days after the album's August 7 release. They also remained strong on Billboard 200. They debuted at number one before staying inside the top 10 for three consecutive weeks.
0: Nice.
1: Wow. Yeah, the release also extended the consecutive number one Billboard 200 debuts to 9 albums. Yep. So growing success across both Europe and North America, and members Bang Chan, Changbin, and Han continue to gain recognition for their extensive songwriting credits through Three Racha. Is it Three Racha?
0: Yes.
1: It's Three Racha, right?
0: It's Three Racha.
1: Yep. So I've got more news coming up. Some developing stories about, you know, Bang PD and Min Heejin and a little JYP in there.
0: Okay.
1: So hang on for the next episode of K-Paparazzi. I'm Kudana, delivering hashtag Hallyu happiness at Hallyu Will, the longest running K-pop radio show in the country.
0: You
1: Annyeong.
0: Said it, Kudana. Catch you in the next hour.
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0: You're at our Radio Y101. By the way, I didn't mention Red Hot Fan. Oh, that was Reiko, by the way. Going out to all the Rays in Japan. Konnichiwa, you guys. And hopefully, you know, one day I get to visit Japan. And I'm going to post wherever I am. And if there's a Rays out there, you better say hi to me. I'll say, hey, it's all you ill in Japan. Anyway, I love Japan. So anyway, guys, I'm going to be here until 2 o'clock only. And it's going to be Louis III and Iza that's going to take over. So you're going to get their brand of K-pop. It's going to be really interesting as well. Because whenever there's a different person here, you know, there's just so many songs. Can you imagine? I just loaded like 30 songs for this weekend show. And you know how many songs can we play in an hour, right? So it's quite interesting. So you're going to get their flavor, which is really interesting and awesome. Because Iza, of course, is also a fan before I became a fan. So you're going to get some second generation songs and all that. So please join her and Louis III. It's 1:43 now. Stay where you are, everybody. We got more of Hallyu Ill next.
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0: here at our Radio Y101. This is Hallyu Ill with the latest track from Chunga. That's called Mexico. I think that's her dedication to all the Mexicans out there. Of course, I'm going to be out of here because I got some work to do going to for the fashion show of Master Couturier Carrie Santiago, doing a fashion show at the waterfront tonight. Louis.
1: All right, guys. Annyeong, it's me again. You're tired of me yet? This time I'll be taking over your Sunday afternoon drive here on Hallyu Ill. Annyeong.
0: Annyeong. Annyeong. Annyeong dongsaeng. Uri dongsaeng.
1: Oh, that's how you say it. All right.
0: You're my little brother.
1: Ah, that's what it is.
2: You say Nuna.
1: Nuna. Yes. What does that mean?
2: Older sister.
1: Master. Oh, okay. Master
0: is sajang nim.
2: Sajang nim. Yeah.
1: All right. Okay.
2: Or if you want to say senior, you can say sunbae nim.
0: Oh, yeah, sunbae nim. Or you can say Devi Mama.
2: Devi Mama. I love your
0: or the queen.
2: Mind.
1: Man, I feel like a new student who just popped inside the classroom. Everyone's just teaching me stuff.
0: Well, you know what? That's the fun of it, Louis.
1: Yeah,
0: that's
1: precisely.
0: How you gotta go
1: that's
0: around.
1: That's why I'm here.
0: Yeah, and Louis is gonna be joined by our third generation K-pop fan.
2: Mm-hmm. 안녕하세요.
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2: Louis is like so confused right now.
0: 잘 지냈어요?
2: 잘 지내.
0: 네.
1: What is happening?
0: 좋아요, 좋아요. What is happening?
2: She just asked like how. How are you?
1: Ah,
0: yes.
1: All right. Okay.
0: 오랜만이에요. 잘 지냈어요? Just say 네.
2: 네. 네. 괜찮아. 괜찮아요.
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2: 괜찮아요.
1: 네.
2: He's so confused. I love it.
0: I know. Anyway, Louis III and Isa will be joining you guys from 2 to 4 in the afternoon. Kudana, I know you're listening. You're going to have some new friends in the booth. So, yes, it's going to be an even more fun afternoon. All right, so hang tight, everybody. I got my final song. I've been trying to stick in another J-pop track, so hopefully we can get that in here. Red Hot Fam, thank you so much for joining me. I'm going to leave you in the able hands of Louis III and Isa from 2 to 4. So keep on tuning in, all right? And don't forget, the Hallyu Ill Fandom Festival is happening in November already.
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0: Your Red Hot Radio Y101. 안녕하세요. 저는 루이스입니다. Did I say that right, Isa?
1: No, not really, but I guess it's okay.
0: All right. Man, like what June said, Louis the Third here and Isa taking over. How you ill? All the way up until 4 p.m. Isa, it's been a while since you were back here at the station.
1: It's been
0: actually
1: a long, long while.
0: The last
1: Louis.
0: Time I heard you, I think that was like a month or two ago, and you're doing live at 55.
1: So I think so.
0: How do you feel? What brings you here today? Like, how does it feel to be finally
1: back on air? I mean, aside from.

0: Moon asking me to come here with you to help you out, of course, as a K-pop newbie. I was just really looking forward to, like, coming over for Hallyu Il. Because I haven't been into K-pop in a while now because of school works. I mean, the peak obsession era for K-pop was like 2020 for me. So right now I'm just like a casual listener. So I think this is one way for me to get back into it.
1: Like,
0: yeah,
1: into what's trending or like back to the hits. All right. So on that note, since I'm sort of the K-pop newbie here, K-pop, K-drama newbie here. So like, if you were to sort of train me right now, where do I start? Do I just listen to a group right away? Maybe, or do I have to learn a certain vocabulary? Like,
0: when it comes to listening to K-pop first, I think you need to establish what kind of genre you like. Because it's not just K-pop. We have K-R&B, we have K-hip-hop. So it really depends on what you like. What do you like, Louis?
1: Usually I associate K-pop with those
0: like
1: type
0: poppy
1: of songs that kind of make you dance. Yeah.
0: Ah, okay. So there's,
1: maybe we can start from there.
0: Oh, there's lots. So definitely, maybe if it's like a dancey groove, or when it's like kind of Y2K stuff, you can listen to New Jeans maybe.
1: Oh, okay. I've heard about Kiki. That group.
0: Yeah, but honestly, all of K-pop we can dance to because of course they're K-pop groups. They have choreography.
1: Right. Okay.
0: Yeah.
1: Okay.
0: So I think you just need to establish what you want first.
1: What you want.
0: What you want to hear.
1: All right. So I'm gonna do this thing, Iza. Every time we go on break, you have to teach me a new Korean word.
0: Okay. All right. For
1: so
0: sure.
1: We can start right now. What Korean word should I know first?
0: How about you tell me like what you want to say to our Red Hat fam, to our Hallyu Chingus right now?
1: Okay.
0: Maybe I can translate.
1: Let's start from the very start. How do I introduce myself in a cool way? I think I did it earlier, but maybe you can refresh me.
0: Or
1: on
0: you
1: what
0: can
1: to
0: just
1: do.
0: Say, you know, like 안녕하세요, 여러분.
1: 여러분.
0: 여러분. 여러분 is like everyone.
1: Okay. Yeah. Of course, 안녕하세요 meaning like hello, right? Or good day.
0: It's hello.
1: Okay, hello. All right.
0: So you say 안녕하세요, 여러분.
1: 안녕하세요, 여러분.
0: 여러분.
1: 여러분.
0: And then you can just say 저는 루이입니다.
1: 루이입니다. What does 입니다 actually mean? I keep hearing that 입니다. 입니다.
0: I haven't like been into formal K-pop. I mean formal Korean lessons, but I know that it's like you attach it to almost everything. It's kind of like a formal thing for them.
1: Is it like, maybe it's their word?
0: It's like
1: their way of saying po. Is that it? No, no?
0: No, not really. I can't explain it because I have, like, it's not formal, you know.
1: All right. Okay.
0: Yeah.
1: Okay, I'm going to try that out right now before we go on a break. 안녕하세요,
0: 저는.
1: 안녕하세요, 여러분.
0: Yes.
1: 저는 루이입니다.
0: Yes.
1: There you go, guys.
0: Yeah, there you go.
1: Louis and Iza here all the way up until 4. And hey, guys, stay where you are. We'll be back after the break.
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0: 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Louis and Isa here. Hey, how are you? Ill all the way up until 4. Isa here was telling me about a new word because, like we said, every time we go on break, Isa, my teacher, what's a teacher in Korean, Isa? Do you know?
1: Sonsaengnim.
0: Sonsaengnim Isa is teaching me some Korean. So as we go on, of course, I'm trying to learn more about the K-pop world and, of course, some Korean words as well.
1: I'm trying my best here, you guys.
0: And she told me to say this phrase, Chagyo Nomoyapo. Did I say
1: Nomoyapo.
0: That right? Chagyo Nomoyapo.
1: It's because, you know, you guys, we played a replay earlier, and you know how it's all about, like, the older sister. It's basically saying, older sister, you're so pretty. And Louis right here has a girlfriend, Yoja Chungu. So I told him, okay, say this. Say this to your girlfriend, Chagya Nomoyapo.
0: Chagya Nomoyapo, which translates to,
1: honey, you're so pretty.
0: All right, but I'm gonna try that out later when I see you. Chagmo Nomoyapo.
1: It's Chagya.
0: Chagya Nomoyapo.
1: Yes.
0: Right, guys, so I learned two phrases now. Who knows, maybe at the end I can finally say a complete sentence. That'll be the goal of,
1: hopefully,
0: this week's How You Ill. Mm-hmm. Alright, so inviting everyone as well. This November, we have the Fandom Festival. It's happening at the Cube Wing, of course, of SMC site. If you guys are interested, you guys can go to the registration form, which is posted on the How You Ill Instagram and Facebook page. Alright, so on that note, Isa, what... You know how, like, each person has sort of their favorite group? Is it right to say bias? That's their favorite person in their group, right?
1: Yes.
0: All right, so what's
1: If you want to, like, ask about, like, your favorite group, you can say ult.
0: Ult. Oh, okay.
1: It means ultimate.
0: Ultimate.
1: Yeah, ultimate,
0: okay.
1: Like, favorite.
0: Is it, like, a tier list where before ultimate, there's, like,
1: previous?
0: Or you just say
1: ult? I'm not sure anymore. I'm not into, like, K-pop fandoms now. But, like, as far as I remember, there's not really... like a tier to it.
0: Okay. So what's your ult, Isa?
1: My ult? It's definitely EXO and Red Velvet.
0: Why those specifically? Is it because you vibe with them the most? Or is it because of a member that you like specifically?
1: It's the vibe, but also, like, when I listen to K-pop, I listen more to, of course, the music and the vocals. So SM, they're part of this group SM, this company SM. And SM groups are really into vocals. Vocals and visuals. Yeah.
0: Okay.
1: So both EXO and Red Velvet are really good singers.
0: I see.
1: Yeah, right. So I'm into singers mostly.
0: Singers, but they still dance though, of course, right?
1: Yeah, of course.
0: Right. Of course.
1: But they're just really good singers, you know. And if you listen to their music, maybe later on you get to hear some of the songs. Because I think Red Velvet Orchestra is already there, I believe.
0: All right, maybe you can teach me a dance step. If you guys didn't know, Isa here, by the way, is a dancer. So maybe at the end, she can also teach me how to dance.
1: Yeah, and speaking I just want to plug in real quick. One of the members of EXO is actually making a comeback. His name is D.O. He's one of my biases. And it will be released. His fourth mini album will be released on September 8th, 2026. And it's
0: called next week.
1: Two days from now.
0: Ooh,
1: and the title track is
0: Guitarist.
1: And apparently it's gonna be R&B, which everyone is waiting for because he has this really, you know, voice that's perfect for R&B.
0: Is this like something new for him, or has he done this before?
1: He's done this with EXO, but not really for his solo work. His solo work is more like acoustic guitar and all that. It's kind of like Ed Sheeran.
0: Okay.
1: Kind of like that.
0: All right.
1: Yeah, so it's gonna be new for him as a soloist. So we're looking forward to that.
0: All right. What about you guys? What are you looking forward to? Maybe your group also has something coming up. Maybe you guys have some words to teach me, some phrases you can teach, or maybe some K-pop terms that you want me to know of. So yeah, send us a message, guys. Don't hesitate to communicate and stay where you are. We'll play more of your hits coming up.
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2: Great introduction, guys. You caught me a little bit off guard there, so let me fire up my computer just a bit. Okay, so I'm Kudana, your K-pop paparazzi with UK News for the Hour. The Dispatch reporters are in the hot seat and may face serious legal repercussions for allegedly having faked the messages between Min Hee-jin and Danielle's mom. So if you recall, there was a huge controversy about that, about the things they said and the contracts they went into without informing Adore or the permission of Adore. The messages were simply fabricated to create a better story for readers, and the journalists of Dispatch may be facing serious legal repercussions about this. Now, moving on, South Korea's National Assembly reprimanded JYP Entertainment founder Park Jin-young for pursuing personal business while in the U.S. during an official state-funded visit last year. This is according to the Presidential Committee on Popular Cultural Exchange on Wednesday just this week. From what I've heard, Park Jin-young flew on his own dime, but because he was officially in government business while he was in the United States, his extension earned him a reprimand. So I'm not sure who is saying what, but the Presidential Committee on Popular Cultural Exchange, according to Korea Joongang Daily, they say that it was officially state-funded. But then in another story, I saw that he flew on his own dime, or maybe they meant that the extension was on his own dime. Either way, he earned a reprimand, so that's going to be a developing story. It's just a reprimand anyway, just a tap on the wrist. Moving on, Seoul Police referred Bang Si-hyuk, chairman of HYBE, the entertainment giant behind BTS, to prosecutors Thursday. This week, yes, this week, we're back to the story again, over allegations he deceived early investors in the agency into selling their stakes before the company went public. Bang PD is accused of unfair trading in violation of the Capital Markets Act of South Korea. The police alleged that in 2019, when HYBE was still known as Big Hit Music, he told existing shareholders that the company had no plans for an IPO, that's initial public offering, prompting them to sell their shares to a special purpose company set up by a private equity fund tied to him, Bang PD. So even as Big Hit was already moving through preliminary listing procedures, apparently they were already planning the IPO. That is what they're so sour about, right? So let's move on now to something a little bit more fun. National Geographic Apparel. You're familiar with that, guys, right? Go Yoon Jung, she's been all over the place now, you know, winning awards left and right. She's really an up-and-coming star. The actress will headline the brand's upcoming 2026 fall-winter campaign, marking a new chapter for National Geographic Apparel as it looks to bring a fresh and contemporary image to its seasonal collections. We're definitely seeing the new generation coming in, representing big brands, and now with the hype of Hallyu, it's just all over the place, all over front rows and everything. It's fun to see, right? I'm so hyped about it.
3: Indeed. That's so great. I'm actually a really big fan of Go Yoon Jung. I loved her in Moving, you know, and I think that's a great, great news. I think I love that, especially after all the controversies that you told us. I love that you
2: I'm a bit of a harbinger of not so chipper news today. Can't help it. That's what the news brought me. I've got some happy ones too. AT's doing so well at the award show, so we can talk about that later on. And that's about it for the hour. Back to you guys. You're doing great there.
1: Thank
2: you, Kudana. Songs you're playing.
1: All right, guys. That's it for some K-paparazzi.
2: Annyeong. Haven't you heard on the internet, girl?
1: That was awkward.
0: K-paparazzi, Kudana, exclusive on How You Will on Y101.
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0: 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Louis and Iza here, all the way up until 4 p.m. Iza here, by the way, is my teacher. What do you call teacher again, Iza?
1: Sonsengnim.
0: Yeah, she's my songsengnim for the day, telling me about the K-pop world, teaching me words, teaching me some terms. Earlier, she taught me about the word alt.
1: Alt,
0: right? Yeah, so do you have another word in mind that you'd want to teach, Iza?
1: I'd have to think about it, Louis. I think so.
0: All right.
1: And you want like a K-pop term or just a Korean word?
0: Maybe a K-pop term. So that next K-pop time I do, term. I come back and meet June again. I'll be like, hey, June, I have a new word.
1: I'll think about it and I'll tell you later on. I'll tell you.
0: All right. Maybe you guys have some words that you'd like to teach me. I'm a K-pop newbie, learning the tracks as we go on. And hey, don't stay where you are and don't go anywhere. We'll play more of your hits.
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typical week would take long hours of doing ad-libs, introducing songs, doing time checks, song sponsorships, researching topics, preparing a script for shows, coordinating with the tech team, the sales team, the other teams for an interview, often starting early in the morning and continuing into the afternoon, with no holidays if needed. Staying updated on current levels while maintaining cutting-edge creativity, and of course, the voice. They say to handle such a job would require a certain passion and time management. 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

0: You're Red Hot Radio Y101. That was Re-Scene with Love Attack. And Iza and I, off air, were just talking about what Love Attack could possibly mean. Now, how would you define Love Attack, Iza?
1: Yeah, I just actually researched what it's about. You know, the song apparently talks about irresistible attraction and the thrill of falling in love. But by the word attack, I think it's all about being confident. You know, just striving and just like going for it, confessing immediately. And apparently it's about like the thrill of instant connection. I don't know if it's right, but I did read about it, you know.
0: Right. The way I kind of interpret this, love attack, it literally means you're giving your love to someone and just kind of like attacking it, like going straight on.
1: Are you talking about love bombing?
0: Something like that, I guess. Love attack, love bombing. I guess they're synonymous.
1: Kind of. On that note,
0: Iza, would that be your kind of signature? Do you like to do that, or you want to take things slow usually?
1: No, I like to take things slow, definitely. I love the slow
0: burn.
1: I don't really... I'm not the type of person to go for it immediately. I kind of wait it out, see if things are right. But I mean, I can't say much because I can't relate. You know, I'm single. So how about you, Louie? You have a girlfriend. You have a Yoja Chingu.
0: I do. Yoja Chingu, is that what it's called?
1: Girlfriend. Yoja is girl or woman. Chingu is friend. So Yoja girlfriend, Chingu. Yoja Chingu.
0: Okay, that's another term I'm going to use. Chingu. All right. Right, since I have a Yoja Chingu, similar to you, I like to take things slow, you know.
1: Wow.
0: So I want to get to know the person first. I don't love bomb them right away, okay, or love attack them right away. I want to let things build up first, get to know them, and then when finally if the signals all go green, you go like, all right, this is the moment.
1: So that's how you got your girlfriend.
0: You got to plan it out first and let things flow naturally as well.
1: Correct. Mm-hmm. That's right.
0: Yeah, you don't add a timeline or anything. You just let things flow. And eventually, the door will reveal itself and say, hey, this is the moment, guys. It's time to love attack.
1: How about you guys? How about you, Hollow Chingus? Has there ever been a moment where you kind of felt like, this is the moment where I want to confess, where I want to? This is a moment where our souls will connect. souls?
0: Very deep there, Iza. So, yeah, let us know, guys. We'll be back. More of your hits coming up right after the break.
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1: Perfect.
0: Right there. How did I do?
1: You did great.
0: Louis here and Isa for the final hour of How You Ill. And Isa was telling me about this song. The song was, by the way, requested by her brother, right, Isa?
1: Yeah, older brother. Mm-hmm. And it's Endangered Love by Lee Chan-yeok. And speaking of brother Louis, I'm actually the maknae of our family. Maknae is the youngest.
0: Youngest, it's like sort of the bunso.
1: Yes.
0: The baby of the
1: and
0: family.
1: And you were asking me about like a K-pop term. Mm-hmm. So you know how in K-pop groups they have lead dancers, main dancers, main vocalists. Maknae is also an official position for the youngest person
0: and it's
1: in the group.
0: Determined by their age, of course, right?
1: Yeah, of course. Yeah. So and if two members share the same birth year.
0: So they're both
1: They go by the month. So if you were born in like February of 2004, 2003, mm-hmm. but I was born in November, then I'm the
0: You're maknae.
1: But we're still the maknae line.
0: Alright, so that's how it works. Is it possible to have a lead dancer and a maknae?
1: Who is also maknae. Yeah. Of course.
0: Oh, that's
1: of course.
0: Cool.
1: Yeah,
0: right.
1: Yeah. It doesn't matter. As long as they are the youngest.
0: Do you have any examples of maknae's in the K-pop
1: world? I do. We have Yeri from Red Velvet, mm-hmm. Sehun from EXO, of course. Or Twice, I think it's Chewy,
0: okay.
1: Yeah,
0: I know
1: if
0: who
1: I'm
0: Chewy
1: not mistaken,
0: is, right?
1: For the ones that's there, don't be mad at me if I'm wrong, but I think it's Chewy. Yeah, I think that's just it. And for Y101, of course, it's you.
0: Yeah, so I'm the maknae of Y101.
1: Yes, you are.
0: That's nice. I'm proud to have that title. Well, I'm maknae Louis here. Is that how you say it?
1: Maknae, yes,
0: cool.
1: That's it. That's precisely it.
0: Alright, so shout out to all the maknae. Shout out as well to my sister, who's the maknae of our family. Celebrating her birthday tomorrow, by the way, guys.
1: And June also told me right here, BTS Jungkook, apparently.
0: Oh, Jungkook's the maknae, really?
1: Yeah, he's the youngest, I think.
0: Oh, yeah. That's how it is. Okay. Okay, I think my bias is Jungkook now.
1: Jungkook.
0: Yeah, because we're both maknae.
1: That's just the reason.
0: Uh-huh,
1: okay.
0: That's my reason
1: okay,
0: why.
1: Okay.
0: So I'm the Jungkook of Y101. I'm going to start saying that every time I enter the station. Like,
1: oh,
0: hey
1: no.
0: Guys, I'm the Jungkook of Y101.
1: Our males are going to be mad. Especially our armies.
0: All right, guys. More of your hits coming up. This is How You Ill. And by the way, guys, I'd like to invite all the P-pop, C-pop, J-pop, and K-pop groups for the Fandom Festival happening, by the way, this November at the Cube Wing at SM Seaside. If you guys want to register, the registration form is up and open. All you have to do is visit their Facebook page. That's Y101. And their How You Ill Facebook page, rather. Mm-hmm. All right, so more of your hits coming up. Stay where you are. This is the final hour of How You Ill.
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3: 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So areas affected include portions of Tayud and Yati Liluan along Bayong Yati Road. So again, that's from 9 a.m. to 12 p.m. happening tomorrow, September 7, Monday. That power service interruption update was brought to you from friends over at the Visayan Electric Company. 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

0: Dot Radio Y101, that was Hearts to Hearts with Rude. 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And hey, this might just be the start of me becoming a K-pop fan. It all starts here on a Sunday afternoon on the 6th of September, where I finally learn a lot of words, learn what it means, and finally kind of dive in into the culture of that is K-pop. Mm-hmm. But how about you, Iza? So you mentioned that you were a big fan back then, right? Mm-hmm. So what got you into K-pop in the first place?
1: I got into K-pop in 2017, I believe. And that was when EXO released Coco Bop. But I wasn't like really a big fan back then. I think I just saw D.O. Mm-hmm. acting, or was it Baekhyun? I don't really remember the exact, but I do remember a very famous clip of Irene from Red Velvet, mm-hmm. where she was kind of eating in secret and she was just so pretty that mm-hmm. I was like, oh my god, I'm in love.
0: That's when you started liking
1: and then that's when I researched all about K-pop. I mean, I've always sort of heard of it, but I wasn't really a fan. Mm-hmm. But then I got into the music, and then I first discovered Red Velvet, and then because of Red Velvet, I got into EXO as well, and then so on and so forth. Yeah.
0: Okay, so that's how it started. So I have a curious question. When mm-hmm. it comes to like K-pop, do those K-pop artists, do they stick with just producing music and going on concerts, or can they also like transition into becoming like actors and actresses?
1: Oh yeah, there's a lot of Korean actors actually that were K-pop idols first. Mm-hmm. So of course, the ones that I know, EXO, D.O. Mm-hmm. There's also IU, who's a really famous actress as well. And I think that's because a lot of them are talented. Mm-hmm. So they venture out into a lot of things. So sometimes they produced. Sometimes a lot of them are like huge dancers. So they battle as well, dance battles. Mm. Yeah, so it's not really just K-pop idol, like strictly K-pop idol. Mm-hmm. A lot of second generation idols now are actually actors like
0: Girls'
1: right. Generation. Uh-huh. We also have that's just a lot of second generation.
0: Do they have to like groups, like how long do K-pop groups usually stay as a K-pop group? Is there like an age limit?
1: Oh.
0: Like for example, they're in their prime right now, they're in their 30s, so they gotta disband or kind of
1: yeah. So the
0: is there like
1: is,
0: an age limit?
1: It really depends on the longevity of the group. A lot of the times, say when it comes to like 10-year groups, 10-year plus, they venture out into solo projects.
0: So they don't
1: necessarily disband. I mean, a lot of them do, but like for example, SM groups, they don't disband, but they go on a hiatus.
0: Mm.
1: Yeah, to pursue solo projects. So it doesn't, I mean, it really depends on the group.
0: Correct me if I'm wrong, that's what Blackpink is doing right now.
1: Yeah,
0: right?
1: Right now. So like they're still together, but as a group it's kind of like hard to get together now because they're in different companies.
0: I see.
1: Yeah, so they're doing a lot of solo projects. We have Jisoo acting, and then Lisa recently with Sawadika. Mm-hmm. So yeah, definitely.
0: So that's how it works. All right. And mm-hmm. hey, guys, like I said, this might just be the start of me becoming a K-pop fan. I'm still figuring out which group I might follow. Maybe you guys have some suggestions. Aside from Iza, who's been telling me to listen to Red Velvet and EXO a lot. You guys want to suggest?
1: You did mention twice earlier.
0: Yeah, I did mention twice. My sister's a big TXT and N-Hyphen fan, so maybe mm-hmm. I'll check those guys out as well. All right. So more of your hits coming up right after the break.
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0: The Red Hot Radio Y101, time for some K-paparazzi. Kudana, Earth to
1: right.
0: You.
1: Okay, all right, I'm just here, chilling out, waiting for you guys to call me.
0: All right.
1: There's been some lag time, so sorry about that. I'm Kudana, your K-paparazzi, with more K-pop news. And not so happy to announce that Cat's Eye Sophia will not be joining the group on their upcoming tour of Europe and the United Kingdom. Yeah, it's confirmed. So it's just them. And then if you think about it, Megan is also just had a minor injury, so she's sitting out the current activities as well. So it begs the question if only Lara, Yunche, and Danny are doing the European leg of the Wild World Tour.
2: Oh no, so just three of them.
1: Yeah, I mean, is that even a tour? That's now a trio. Is that still a group?
2: Right.
1: In your experience, is that still a group? Or are they called a trio now?
2: It's a trio for me.
1: It's 50%.
2: Right.
1: 50% of the
2: group.
1: They
2: started with six members, right?
1: Exactly.
2: If I'm not mistaken.
1: So,
2: it's just half of the group now. Oh, no.
1: Exactly. So we're assuming Megan will be back soon. So that's
0: hopefully right.
2: Still, I hope she recovers.
1: Right, so developing story, definitely one to look out for. I'm curious as to how they explain this to the fans. AT's Own the Night at the 2026 K-World Dream Awards. They won the Daesang.
2: Whoa!
1: Best Daesang. Artist okay. for the male group.
2: Oh, wow.
1: And they also got the Best Stage Award and the Male Group Popularity Award. They walked away with
2: That's
1: four
2: crazy.
1: Trophies, making them the most awarded act of the 2026
0: All right, I'm
1: going to
0: give them a
1: Dream
0: listen
1: Awards.
0: After this, Isa.
2: Okay, okay.
1: Yeah, there's a lot that you have to catch up on because there's such a thing as a popularity rating monthly. Basically a metric system for popularity in different groups, male groups, girl groups.
0: Oh, so it's categorized. Oh,
1: popular yeah. male actress.
2: They did got like,
1: yeah, things like that.
2: They did got like a lot more famous because of Bad. Because of the challenge, you know, and also Sun.
1: I can't get enough of Sun.
2: Right?
1: Not,
2: he looks so sexy.
1: Talk about Sun.
2: He looks so sexy in his fan cams. And I think that's why they got so much more famous now.
1: Yeah, they definitely did. That. Okay, let's stop talking about Sun. No thoughts, just Sun. Moving on to Tomorrow by Together. They're kicking off their fifth world tour, Steal the Wind, with three concerts in Seoul before heading to Asia, North America, and Europe. Steal the Wind in Seoul will be a three-day run from November 13 to 15. They're performing on Macau on the 21st and 22nd. Japan on the 19th of December through February 21. Let's see if they've got Manila here. No mention. So hang on for that, guys. The closest is Hong Kong on June 19 and 20 for the MOAs. Yeah,
2: amazing.
1: So look out for that. As well, we've got Le Sserafim. They just dropped the trailer and photo teasers for their second single, Made My Night. And it's giving full mystery drama energy because their faces are covered by their mics and they're surrounded by a crowd of journalists. So,
0: interesting. Okay.
1: Yeah, a lot of mystery there. And then we've got And Team, who's unveiled the design of the new version of their official light stick.
2: Wow.
1: Yeah, they dropped a concept teaser for the upcoming second version, which is scheduled for release this month, September. Apparently this new version, the second one, it's going to still work along with the first, but they've upgraded the technology, so the second one will now support wireless central stage control for a certain period of time after the release, and then version 2 will eventually support the stage wireless control from 2028.
2: Whoa.
1: So,
0: sounds cool.
1: Yeah, light stick.
0: A light
1: you know
0: stick.
1: What we don't have? Halil doesn't have a light stick.
0: June, if you're tuning in, that's a sign.
2: That's a sign.
1: Yeah, light stick. Why 101 should get a light stick too? We've got a tumbler only and a jacket.
0: Right.
1: Mm-hmm. Okay. Hello, Chad. Are you listening? Thanks. You ship mine to my house. All right. And that's your K-pop news for the weekend. I'm Kudana for How You Will, the longest running K-pop radio show in the country.
0: All right.
1: Yogi Kachi.
0: Thank you, Kudana.
2: Thank you so much.
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0: Your Red Hot Radio Y101, Louie and Iza here. And I was asking Iza off air, because since we were on that topic of
1: light sticks
0: mm-hmm. right? So what exactly is a light stick, Iza? Enlighten me as a K-pop newbie.
1: Think of like a flashlight, but instead of being kind of ugly, and they have designs.
0: Each group has their own light stick.
1: Yeah, their own designs, yeah. Ooh. So it shows kind of like a fan solidarity that I'm a fan of this group, you know? So we have this light stick. Mm-hmm. And it's mostly used in concerts. So what they do is... all the light sticks of the fans, they connect it to a central venue control system using Bluetooth or sometimes radio frequency even. And they basically signal it to change colors and flashed in sync with the music.
0: That's amazing. So it connects. So it's kind of like...
1: Yeah, there's a control system. Uh-huh. And there's an app for it. Yeah, so they connect to that control system and then everyone's in sync.
0: That's amazing. So that makes the concert experience even better, right?
1: Yeah, it's more visual and it's mm-hmm. used for chants also. Uh-huh. And apparently the first ever group that kind of revolutionized K-pop with the whole light sticks mm-hmm. thing was Big Bang.
0: Big Bang, all mm-hmm. right.
1: And they're a second generation group. They were very famous. And they still are. And it was designed apparently by their own leader, G-Dragon.
0: Oh, okay.
1: Yeah, back in 2006. So
0: way
1: quite
0: back
1: a long
0: 2006.
1: Time.
0: All right. So they were the
1: that
0: first.
1: That was like 20 years ago.
0: 20 years ago, hmm. man.
1: Yeah. Apparently, I researched about them. It's the first ever light stick.
0: You know what else a light stick could be used for?
1: What?
0: It's a flashlight for rotational brownouts. Man, Cebuanos, if you guys have a light stick, it's a perfect time to use them outside concerts,
1: that's right,
0: of course.
1: That's right. I did say it was kind of like a flashlight.
0: Kind of like a flashlight. Can you play music on the light stick, Iza?
1: No, you can't.
0: So it just lights up, basically.
1: Yeah, but you can connect it to a Bluetooth, and then it'll sync immediately it'll sync to the music, according to the beat.
0: Right, oh man, okay.
1: Yeah, so it'll flash
0: I'm intrigued.
1: Lights.
0: I might want to get myself a light stick.
1: Right? For sure.
0: Like I said, it's perfect for rotational brownouts at the moment. Anyways, this is How You Will, guys. We'll be here all the way up until 4. Good afternoon. Louie and Iza here.
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0: Y101. That's it for How You Ill on this beautiful Sunday afternoon. It's been Louis III here as well as Iza. Man, I learned a lot today, so I would like to do a little recap. So I learned how to say hello. 안녕 여러분, 저는 루이입니다.
1: Yeah, you introduce yourself. Yeah.
0: I also learned how to say 자기야 너무 예뻐, which means honey, you're beautiful, right?
1: Yes, you're pretty.
0: I also learned what oak means, as well as what maknae means. And I'd like to reiterate again, I'm the maknae of Y101. I'm the Jungkook of Y101, guys.
1: In his dreams, I believe. Right. In his dreams.
0: Right. And then I also learned, what is that thing you told me? Tiki-taka, which basically means chemistry, right?
1: Like the natural exchanged. Yeah.
0: Okay, there you go.
1: Between people.
0: Mm-hmm. Right, so tiki-taka. We had a really fun time. And again, this, like I said, this might just be my first dive into the K-pop culture. Mm-hmm. Who knows, after this I might listen to some K-pop songs.
1: Hopefully you
0: K-pop
1: do.
0: K-pop groups.
1: Maybe we'll hear from Louis III again here in How You Ill.
0: Yeah, who knows? Maybe.
1: Hopefully.
0: This might just be the first of many.
1: Wow.
0: We'll see where it goes. We'll see where it goes. And hey, inviting everyone again, all K-pop, J-pop, P-pop, as well as C-pop fandoms, as well as your dance cover groups, to register to the Fandom Festival. The registration form is in the How You Ill Facebook page. Again, that's happening this November at SM Seaside at the Cube Wing. So it's going to be a really fun time. And speaking of fun, we had a lot of fun here. Louis III here once again, reminding everyone to keep your eyes on the road, ears to the stereo, and your heart red hot. Annyeong!
1: Annyeong, mate yous!
2: Once the beat drops, there's no turning back. 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

typical week would take long hours of doing ad libs, introducing songs, doing time checks, song sponsorships, researching topics, preparing a script for shows, coordinating with the tech team, the sales team, the other teams for an interview, often starting early in the morning and continuing into the afternoon with no holidays if needed. 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

0: Wow, 101, your Red Hot Radio. Oh, yeah. Mesmerized. Ja Rule and Shanti, a classic for your hip-hop and R&B flavor. Don't forget what's going on right now. The September Fever. That's on until today. That's right. And what's happening is at Casa Gorrordo, all right? Check it out. And where else? This is an Esquina official show event. Of course, also brought to you by your official radio station, Y101. That's a Cebu Indie Music Festival that features Cebu, Singapore, Manila, Iloilo, Dumaguete, CDO, Davao, indie artists. That's right. And you will experience that until today. Casa Gorrordo, don't forget to be there. And what else is going on? Oh, yes. We're talking about Teeth Live. The Legacy Tour at the Social Park Avenue, a sing-along, relive the memories, and witness Teeth live once again. And that's going to be on the 11th of September. 8 p.m. tickets are available at Project Event Cebu Facebook page, or just scan the official QR code for Teeth live. All right? It is now 42 after 4.
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0: 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This is Carlo, together with Louis. Hey, he's here.
1: My first time here, Sunday afternoon with Carlo.
0: First time on a Sunday afternoon. Wow. And why are you here, by the way? That's a lot of your fans want to know. Why is, what are you using right now? What name are you using? Louis the Third?
1: Louis the Third, as they call him.
0: All right. What happened to Louis the Second, huh?
1: They said it sounds better being the third.
0: All right, there you go. That's the answer to that. So, why are you here, Louis the Third?
1: Well, I was hosting. I was sitting in for June and for How You Ill. So I decided to hang out a bit. I wanted to see Beats and Rhymes with Carlo.
0: Beats and Rhymes. All right. Well, this is it, man. This is what goes on. It's all about hip-hop and R&B. What are your favorite artists in hip-hop?
1: Let's see, hip-hop. I'll be honest, Carlo. I actually don't listen to a lot of hip-hop.
0: All right. Oh. That's honest enough.
1: And if you were to recommend something to me, like something easy to start with.
0: Easy to start with. Well, I go for the old school. You try to go for the East Coast and the West Coast. Know the story and the culture and everything. And all the graffiti and the scratching, the vinyl records and everything. You can go with some Notorious B.I.G. and some Tupac Shakur. And maybe you can go with Nelly with the newer ones. So I'm sure you know a bit of some R&B, Louis. You know, it's a song for the ladies. They like it.
1: Yeah, they like it. My girlfriend likes it, actually.
0: Oh, really? Uh-huh. Oh, there you go. So, did you ask her what her favorite artist is?
1: Lately, she listens to a lot of SZA.
0: SZA. Mm-hmm. All right. SZA's good. Yeah. SZA's a good idea. Let's play a SZA, by the way. Before that, let's talk about the New Star Dragon Boat Regatta. This is happening. When is that? Is that this month already?
1: Yes, it's happening, I think, 2 weeks from now, Carlo. September 18th to 20th. So basically, we get to witness local and international teams.
0: All right.
1: They basically have this 200-meter race across multiple categories as well. So if you guys are interested, bring your family and friends to New Star Resort Cebu and be part of Cebu's premier Dragon Boat event.
0: Dragon Boat event. Do we know any Dragon Boat team? We have there. It's not listed there.
1: Not listed here.
0: Good luck to all the participants of the Dragon Boat. And that's exciting. Wow. You know, it's hard to row and think about the timing of that one.
1: Right. You can't just go ahead, right? Like, there's a certain pace to it, basically.
0: Yeah, you gotta listen to that beat.
1: Mm-hmm.
0: You know, they have a drummer right in front, right?
1: Up at front.
0: That's all he does right in front of the boat. Mm-hmm. Like, he drums, he makes sure that everybody's in sync.
1: Mm, precisely. If you remember, Carl, there was this kid who got trending because all he did, he was up the very front of the boat, and all he did was basically do a dance.
0: Oh,
1: remember,
0: okay.
1: There was this kid. It went viral. I forgot the dance he was dancing to.
0: This is a Dragon Boat event?
1: Yeah, it was a Dragon Boat event.
0: And he was dancing.
1: He was dancing, yeah.
0: Isn't he just adding, you know, weight to the boat?
1: Oh, could be, but he was a kid. And I guess it adds a lot of, you know, extra cool points,
0: A 1 pound kid?
1: Yeah.
0: All right. Anyway. All right, thank you for that Dragon Boat detail there, Louis the Third. Right now, here's something from SZA and Snooze on your Red Hot Radio.
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0: 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Let's be social.
1: Let's be social.
0: And be one today.
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0: Y101, your red hot radio, beats and rhymes from back in the day, the Far Side, and passing me by. And on Monday, tomorrow, let's talk about another power interruption. Thanks to the Sign Electric Company for the heads up on September 7, a Monday. Purpose is to improve the reliability of the distribution system serving Barangay Tayud and Iyati by facilitating reconstruction of primary lines. That's from 9 a.m. to 12 p.m., only 3 hours. The areas affected, portions of Tayud and Yati Niluan along Bayong Yati Road. All right. So if you're from that area, experience no power from 9 a.m. to 12 p.m. 44 after 5. And don't forget, Progressive Pulse. That's coming up after Stripped Down Rhythms, which follows after Beats and Rhymes. Listen to this.
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5: Thank you, Monica. And 5:57. I'll leave you with a song before that. Let me just remind you of the shows happening after Beats and Rhymes. We have Strip Down Rhythms. Check it out with Super Chris. All right. Be with you and play all your favorite acoustic songs. And we also have Brian G's Progressive Pulse that follows after Strip Down Rhythms at 8. And at 10 in the evening, we have DJ Jake Juarez all the way from the US of A for the after party, hip-hop, R&B, soulful music to wrap the weekend. All right, hope you had a great weekend, guys. Like always, thank you for locking it in and jamming with me for Beats and Rhymes. I'll leave you with a song here. It's new and fresh. It's called Accuse Me. Well, excuse me. You gotta go. This has been Beats and Rhymes on your Red Hot Radio, Y101.

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Your face got me so intrigued. 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

0: typical week would take long hours of doing ad libs, introducing songs, doing time checks, song sponsorships, researching topics, preparing a script for shows, coordinating with the tech team, the sales team, the other teams for an interview, often starting early in the morning and continuing into the afternoon with no holidays if needed. Staying updated on current levels while maintaining cutting-edge creativity and, of course, the voice. 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
0: A typical week would take long hours of doing ad-libs, introducing songs, doing time checks, song sponsorships, researching topics, preparing a script for shows, coordinating with the tech team, the sales team, the other teams for an interview, often starting early in the morning and continuing into the afternoon with no holidays if needed. 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

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You know what I'm saying? 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

0: 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Good morning, Red Hot fam. Wow, apologies, my cold is just making me stay a little bit longer in bed. Good morning, everybody. How are you guys doing? Let me say good morning to Anthony Diaz-Sarte, to Eric Siras-Manait of Solid FM 92.3 Cebu City. Good morning to Jasso Polones, George Haw, Jeff Silva, Alvin Casas Lauron, Ramon Espokes, Alfredo Tradio Jr., Irwin Cons, Roel M. Nasin, Clark Elmer Bainting, Normandy Bacchus, and Duke Lestat. Have a great, great morning, everybody. This is the early morning takeoff powered by Dubby's. They're now open in Mandaue and soon to open in El Corso.
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I'm sure they made great memories with you guys. So check it out. All right.

0: Right. It's now 7:20. We're taking a quick break. Stay there.
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We'd love to share your music with the world. And guys, Teeth is going to be live on September 11th. At the Social Park Avenue. It's a legacy tour, guys, so get your tickets now. They're available at the Project Events Cebu Facebook page, or you can scan the official QR code in that page and get yourself a ticket. It's going to be so much fun, you guys, especially if you sang along with their songs. I mean, my brother sang their songs all the time. So check it out, you guys, Teeth, this Friday at the Social Park Avenue. In the meantime, let's get back to some Shakira and Burna Boy on your Red Hot Radio Y101.

0: Here on our radio, Y101, it's all the World Cup football fans out there. I'm sure you sang along to that as well. Shakira and Burna Boy with Day Day. All right, we got a question of the day today, Red Hot Fam. Quite interesting, actually. It's kind of like, which one do you consider the final frontier? Is it space or is it the ocean? So that's our question of the day. Would you rather explore space or the ocean? And I'm seriously thinking about it, because when you go to these two places, you're going to be in a small, kind of, not, well, there's a submarine and there's a spaceship, right? But I don't know, I'm a little claustrophobic, so I think it's more colorful in the ocean, so I'd probably choose the ocean. What about you, Red Hot Fam? Where would you rather explore, space or the ocean? Let us know on the official Facebook page. That's Y101FM. Let's talk about it. I want to see where you guys are, you know, where most of you are probably going to go to. Oh, Yorge says both. Yes, why not? But if you're really absolutely going to choose Yorge, which one would it be, space or the ocean? Let us know, Red Hot Fam. We'd love to hear from you. It's now 7:41. Good morning. 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

0: Y101, 752. We're just kind of curious, Red Hot fam. How adventurous are you really? So we're asking the question, would you rather explore space or the ocean? And, well, someone already said both, right? I'm thinking, for me, it's actually the ocean. But what about you guys? That's on the official Facebook page, by the way. And if you want to jump in, please do. Don Macchiato's Pobla, Sean Sikihor says, I'd pick space. There's something wild about seeing Earth from above and exploring something almost completely unknown. We've mapped more of the ocean than we've actually visited. But space still feels bigger, more mysterious, and full of possibilities. New planets, maybe even life. It's just dark and gas too, Don Mac. Come on. So guys, jump in. That's on the official Facebook page. Our question of the day, would you rather explore space or the ocean? Let us know, Red Hot fam.
1: 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Now open in Mandaue and soon to open in Il Corso.

typical week would take long hours of doing ad-libs, introducing songs, doing time checks, song sponsorships, researching topics, preparing a script for shows, coordinating with the tech team, the sales team, the other teams for an interview, often starting early in the morning and continuing into the afternoon with no holidays if needed. 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